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This is DJ Lee, your piano queen, and you're now listening to DJ Tato, aka Tato is Gopo. Enjoy.

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0: 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Napitas and Royal Share House. 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

The English news is read by Thabelang Tau. A very good morning. The Senate's Sustainable Development Goals Committee is attending a three-day workshop in Mohale-Sook to review progress on implementing the goals in line with the second National Strategic Development Plan and Agenda 2063. Speaking to PC, the committee's chairperson, Leboya Khwaele, explained the workshop's importance, saying as custodians of these goals, members must fully understand what they are monitoring. Khwaele said the Sustainable Development Goals are a vital pillar of improving livelihoods and sit at the heart of Basotho's well-being. He added that given how long the goals have been in place, significant progress should have been made by now. He outlined key target areas including hunger reduction alongside health and education service improvements. However, the chairperson acknowledged ongoing challenges, particularly high unemployment rates and economic decline. The workshop concludes today. The Public Accounts Committee, PAC, has revealed that a nurse at Queen Mamahato Memorial Hospital, Mantsane Digozi, has been practicing for years with a fraudulent nursing qualification. The revelation came during the committee's session with the hospital's officials yesterday. PAC's chair, Machabana Lempanelitsia, said the committee had previously alerted the Lesotho Nursing Council, LNC, regarding allegations of Digozi's illegitimate qualifications. Testifying before the committee, LNC's representative Flavia Muletsane confirmed a probe found no record of Digozi's credentials at the issuing institution. Muletsane added that the qualifications belonged to a deceased individual who had originally registered under that license. Digozi admitted to using the fraudulent documentation, claiming a politician provided it to her and forced her through life-threatening intimidation. In response, the committee ordered the Lesotho Nursing Council to revoke Digozi's license immediately and instructed Queen Mamahato's hospital management to initiate formal disciplinary proceedings. In other news, Madagascar's former president of the Senate, Richard Ravalomanana, has been sentenced to 10 years of hard labor after being convicted of complicity in murder over his alleged role in last year's deadly crackdown on youth-led protests. Ravalomanana, a retired general and ally of former president Andry Rajoelina, denied the charges and said he would appeal. Prosecutors accuse him of directing security forces to use violence against protesters during demonstrations last September and October. The protests over persistent shortages of water and electricity grew into a wider movement against the then president. Prosecutors also said he used his influence to direct violent action against protesters, where at least 22 people were killed and more than 100 were injured. The protest triggered Rajoelina's removal from office and the start of the new administration, now led by Michael Rantri Anarina. Ravalomanana is also facing a separate corruption investigation. He, however, denied these charges. And lastly, Nepal authorities say there is still a high possibility of more floods and landslides following last week's floods. This comes after rescue teams managed to reach areas that were previously inaccessible due to collapsed infrastructure, damaged water sources, and roads destroyed by the floods. Aid organizations say overcrowding and dirty water could lead to disease outbreaks. In response to these, the organizations are delivering medicine and medical aid to the affected areas. Meanwhile, the UN says women and girls have been hit hardest by these floods. Right now, around 43,000 women and girls urgently need food, clean water, and protection. As rescue operations continue in Nepal, it has been confirmed that more than 1,000 people have died, while more than 4,200 have gone missing.
Weather, starting with a warning, strong winds can be expected today and tomorrow. There is also a possibility of snowfall over some high-lying areas in the highlands from tonight until tomorrow. It is, however, fine and cool to cold this morning with light to moderate northerly wind. It is expected to remain partly cloudy and warm, but mild to cool at some places in the highlands. Wind is expected to be moderate to strong northwesterly. There is also a possibility of 40% of scattered rain and thunder showers in the afternoon. This is the end of our morning bulletins. I'll be back at 9 o'clock with the Sesotho News Flash.

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0: 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How do we verify for this person is a doctor? That is why ke bitsitse doctor testify. 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He may not be the only one. Like I'm saying, ke ne ke sebetsa Home Affairs. I had so many questions. So I think we need to understand. And when I protect Lady Chaletetana, we must know that we pay people. But also we are talking about Bopilo Baba Sotho now. We are not going to go into a case. 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
5: Parliament, failing this child. These are the questions that we must understand. 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
9: 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In my days, we were from the Ibuwega Nak. Being at a high rate, we would have it may be a matter of life or death. We are going to go. We can see a lot of hard. When the little boy is I'm paying for machine and I'm going to get it. 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
0: university
9: the body to the council. So that's the document. Between this and what is on the certificate.
0: Thank you.
9: Thank you.
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9: a one from pay, which I like to flag your mother. 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
3: Notice of shareholder and debenture holder information session. Date of notice August 11, 2026 to all shareholders and debenture holders of Murua Developments. Notice is hereby given that the company cordially invites all shareholders to attend a formal corporate information session. This session is specifically designed for our shareholders to provide a comprehensive update on debenture payment. The details of the information session are as follows. Date as Friday, the 4th of September 2026. Time as 1400 hours. Venue, Lehauke Recreation and Cultural Center, Masehuli Soto. Purpose of the session. The primary objective of this session is to formally present the upcoming debenture interest declaration. Management will outline exactly when the debenture interest will be paid and the specific mechanisms through which these distributions will be processed. Educational forum. In addition to the financial announcement, this session will serve as an interactive educational forum. The company believes in fostering transparent relationships with its investors. Therefore, this platform will provide shareholders with an ongoing in-depth understanding of debenture interest. For any information, contact +266 588 00909. It's +266 588 00909.
4: 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Lord God, your way, no other way. Your way, no other way.
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5: On the 7th November 2026, let's praise the Lord with Tumim Kwakstad, Omega Kuno, Chetan Konis. Sipho Makhabane, Minister Spokes, Rorisa Motsamai, Lebona Mosite, Nontando Hlophe, Kgatlhiso Mphephoka, Masisile Asen Paul, Ngadwene Christ Ambassadors, and the host, Rorisang Thandikiso. Phase 2 tickets from 1st of July to the 15th of October. General 300 Maluti, VIP 1200 Maluti. Phase 3 tickets from the 15th of October. General 350 Maluti, VIP 1500 Maluti, 380 Maluti at the gate. Tickets are available at CompuTicket and Ticketbox. Gates open at 12 p.m. and the show starts at 3 p.m.
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1: 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She will expose mutu ya ne hai haswe ne. yang feeding the mola sa mola. The issue is not about nanya wake and any misconduct the criminal case kit of the family. In a workplace, there will be two things, a misconduct, and then there will be a criminal. A criminal would like to have a land in terms of your misconduct is purely in your hands. So, a misconduct, how in Kiribu Hadoki. A criminal activity, you have seen that you issued a certificate as a mole. Why have you not recalled the certificate? Until, however, you are the beneficiary, when I didn't tell them that. So, one was how I would always have impact of patents. Let's talk for me to eat a man that no patents in the past. Don't hide it, Dirty.
0: Oh, what's that? Should
1: you? What's the role of hiding the holes?
8: No, but I deserve
0: it. He was. Do you have another table?
2: I'm from the year charity idea of work. I own an impact of the work. But this is so.
1: Ya organization ya hao iring report ya organization ya hao u ile mapolisa mwa rengwa ile hao fumane in hachiko ya ho mapolisa ha habitue kwe ile hubane ufumane in ubitite mapolisa hubane ufumane in that led to your conclusion hore memantzane uentse fraud
0: si wato hano kena bitse mapolisa
1: hai mema mapolisa bitue kye
0: I'm
1: going to say that. I'm going to say that. I'm going to go to the house. In a little one at a top of Mula. When would him issue? Would we enough and make a more with a run? Who were my police? Emma police is another case. When, as an organization, more on them who selected more on a help, no side issue and Kamala. When I won't get it had ready.
2: You
1: go
2: back on a Kamala.
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And what you've been at the Mamedi. Haruka Rana Gemania Holan Gemania Gotwanga Malaka Letza Letza Silimanatila Swallow and Kerry. Happy birthday. A whole lab when it's in Zangata. Plans are letting on social media. When I say look along, says I feel like you're with a like, with a follow. 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

0: 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I'm a self-made billionaire.
1: Wanori, you're a billionaire.
2: What? What?
3: I know you're gonna
2: today,
3: do this.
2: My day just keeps getting better and better and better and better and better.
4: Yes, I knew it.
2: So things still okay with between you and your wife?
4: Yeah.
2: Yeah, that's dope. That's dope. That's good, man. That's good. That's good. Yeah, no, we should. We should.
4: But so
2: out of curiosity, do you like get a kiss every day before you leave the house?
4: Mba, of course.
2: Oh, okay. Yeah. All right. Why do you have to specify that it's Mba?
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0: Hello, Dating. 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What are you?
1: You're a billionaire.
2: What? What?
3: I know you're going to do this.
2: Today, my day just keeps getting better and better and better and better and better.
4: Yes, I knew it.
2: So, things still okay with between you and your wife?
4: Yeah.
2: Yeah, that's dope. That's dope. That's good, man. That's good. That's good. Yeah, no, so out of curiosity, do you like get a kiss every day before you leave the house?
4: Emba, of course.
2: Oh, okay. Yeah. All right, why do you have to specify that it's Emba?
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The Rojat, Philip Mahazala, on to Tuat. So, that's out of Rina. 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

Thank you very much, Shirilo. A very good morning. The Minister of Health is today before the Public Accounts Committee, PAC. Yesterday, the committee heard that a nurse at Queen Mamohado Memorial Hospital, Manzani Dikotsi, had been practicing with a fraudulent qualification. The government is developing a framework to guide the establishment of a national data center aimed at attracting international investors and growing the local digital economy. Heads of government and non-government departments in Gauteng have agreed on a community legacy project to mark Lesotho's 60th independence. In South Africa, a total of 547 out of 732 registered political parties in South Africa are contesting the upcoming local government elections scheduled for this November. And lastly, global ride-hailing company Uber has announced plans to cease its operations in Nigeria after 12 years in the country. A full bulletin coming up at 25 minutes after 1.

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5: 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That's 11 o'clock.

0: Anna Saraga Zarasuto Oshang Kabukazake Motu will be Dita. 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

0: Just the Way You Are, Bruno Mars, Erykah Badu, Come On, Love of My Life. Those Sweet Words, Nora Jones. 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
2: Anna Saraga Zarasoto Ocean Kakabukazake Motu Weubitar Mautung Pilipata Yaflosheme in Tani still in Sesiputa Kisikistini Botomo Uzmakaus Button Downu Emitopa in Tika. 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
2: If you count the legal votes, I easily win. If you count the illegal votes, they can try to steal the election from us. We think there's going to be a lot of litigation because we have so much evidence, so much proof, and it's going to end up perhaps at the highest court in the land.
3: For the president to go out there and claim that without any evidence of that is dangerous.
4: This kind of thing, all it does is inflame without informing.
5: Surrounded by people who look like us and share the same political outlook and never challenge our assumption. And increasingly, we become so secure in our bubbles that we start accepting only information, whether it's true or not, that fits our opinions, instead of basing our opinions on the evidence that is out there.
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1: Amadi wa PCFM re re tle re hatele pele re khutlile ka mona ka bo ramathola ke tle go gopotsa gore re ntse go buisana jwalo le Dr. Monahem Mahlatsi ka mane ka sekolong se segolo sa setšhaba NUL, mme ena ke morupedi dithutong tsena tsa philosophy, mme re shebile taba tsena tse amanang jwalo le lerato la naha. 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

0: 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Welcome to the show, ladies and gentlemen, brothers and sisters. It's called The Fuse. It is a Thursday. It's a throwback Thursday. You can tell our musically, Father, we there. We there, man. How we there, Baba? We there. 99. So,
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0: die. Need I remind you, it's a Your Pulse, Our Beat. I was with a friend of mine, So, we are talking, darling. Oh no. I saw go read them down. Kim down there. His name is Mpinane Ntene, if I should say. And can you imagine Mpinane Womshima? But he comes through on some Kiwena Kiheman. Utilo to bata rang him a fellow king. It's little putila. He's on some. Ah the pula in the swaking that them di. These people can say all they like. So this morning, I wanted to call him. And then I do not dispute anything on that. The Mudimu plays a very big part. And then they did again among our weather. Fella. How to when take care of yourselves. So but we are disaster management. What? So let's say it's a rasta. So that's will rata fell. Fella who boo. Anyway, time for the 15 after 1 bulletin. Umameleka shoko. Tabelanta is here.

0: 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KCFM, your station of choice for over two decades.
1: It is your station of choice for over two decades. It's your Pulse Hour beat, hanging with the funk on a Thursday. It's old school Thursday. And so to tovale may I quote?
2: Her chances are which are stronger.
1: We said yet that so so come with while our hang, Bawa Pesa Kubo so come way up our hang. How did the food to arm about Sabaka would appear? Tweta that fellow goes at it. Eh, oh, well, no, no, no, no, no, no, no, no, no, no, no, no, no, no, no, no, no, no, no, Onare, Ness, Ness, Ness, don't you say ke a kopa ke wetse ke sili. 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Now that brings me to today's topic. What is the easiest thing to steal? 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So what is the easiest thing to steal? That's today's topic. Time for the 25 after 1 bulletin. Still with me, Estabelanta, Wamtao, Kastao. What's the easiest thing to steal? To go to someone's heart.

0: Thank you very much, Van Kiel. A very good afternoon. The Directorate on Corruption and Economic Offences, DCO, has provided an update on several ongoing cases. According to its report, a police officer, Muso Lehlokwa, appeared in court facing charges of corruption and fraud involving 56,000 Maluti. The charges were formally read and the court will set the next trial date on Monday. Former Ministry of Home Affairs official, Motla Velapi, is accused of accepting bribes amounting to 500 Maluti. His case is set to continue next Thursday. In another case, business owner Matshwanelo Nkwefoshe was charged with corruption involving more than 283,000 Maluti. She appeared in court for the reading of charges and will reappear on the 7th next month. The directorate also revealed progress in a case where Dimakatso Madikhetla facing charges of corruption and money laundering totaling to 3 million Maluti. The charges have been read and she will return to court between the 18th and the 19th May next year. More details on this report to follow later on. The government is developing a framework to guide the establishment of a national data center facility aimed at attracting international investors and growing the local digital economy. Director of Information in the Ministry of Communications, Science and Technology, Mr. Khiba Masiu, said the blueprint has been drafted following a national workshop on the Artificial Intelligence Strategy and Data Center Blueprint. Masiu said the proposed data center will help convince foreign technology companies to house their systems in Lesotho, thereby increasing the country's economic growth. He added that the basis for the initiative is already underway and that the ministry has formulated key policies, including on AI, broadband, and data management. Heads of government and non-government departments in Gauteng have agreed on a community legacy project to mark Lesotho's 60th independence. The meeting was aimed at discussing how the district will use government funding for the celebrations. According to the Gauteng Culture Officer, Mrs. Matlotli Sokoro, the Ministry of Tourism has allocated a special budget to each district for long-standing community projects, noting that departments are expected to propose projects that reflect district heritage and support sustainable development. Following discussions, the departments resolved to build a Chief Morosi monument with a brief history of Morosi Fortress at Mount Morosi. In other news, global ride-hailing company Uber has announced plans to cease its operations in Nigeria after 12 years in the country. The company announced the decision in a statement yesterday, saying its Nigerian operations would officially end immediately. Uber launched its services in Lagos in 2014. However, due to the intensifying competition in the ride-hailing market, with operators facing challenges including rising fuel costs, inflation that have increased operating expenses, it is forced to halt its operations. Meanwhile, Uber said its help center would remain open until the 23rd this month to assist users with outstanding account-related issues. It, however, did not reveal how many drivers or riders would be affected by the closure or whether any assets would be sold. The company is also closing its operations in Uganda. Lastly, the United Nations fact-finding mission says foreign weapons, military technology, fighters and logistical networks are sustaining Sudan's conflict and expanding the fighting party's ability to strike distant civilian areas with drones. The war, which erupted in April 2023 following a power struggle between the military and the rapid support forces, has displaced more than 14 million people and created one of the world's worst humanitarian and catastrophe. In a report, the UN mission said more than 1,000 killed in drone strikes alone in the first 5 months of this year, accusing both sides of serious violations of international humanitarian and human rights laws. The mission said investigators found grounds to believe a network involving individuals and entities in the United Arab Emirates, Chad, Libya and Somalia supplied the RSF with weapons, equipment, logistics, training and foreign personnel. Both the RSF and Sudan's military were unavailable for a comment regarding this report. We conclude our news with a warning. Strong winds can be expected today and tomorrow. There is also a possibility of snowfall over some high-lying areas in the highlands from tonight until tomorrow, Friday. This is the end of our news. Do tune in for the news flash coming up at 3 o'clock.
1: So with you, what's the easiest thing to steal?
2: Like I can't say I'm gonna steal anything else.
1: No, it's not necessarily about you personally stealing anything.
2: Mm.
1: Yeah, it's about finding out JFL or
2: minds, souls.
1: Minds and souls.
2: Mm, I wanna go to the abstract things.
1: Yeah. And Baba Kreti. And Baba Kreti. Oh, one of them Maruna and Sachella did kill him.
2: The souls are gone.
1: Oh, I'm down.
2: Gone.
1: Matata. 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Like I remember a friend of mine, may his soul rest in peace, di letter Hell. We would go home, learn, I got a Mazilinda from wherever we come from. Either get down here, either get Molly, Masumoli, or anywhere. I better tell my little Emma. Oh, ha, pocket. Man, I will let her at the water. Cook, quick is see. And you tell me, you know how long I've gone without buying one. Are you serious, Fred?
2: Sure.
1: Are you serious? Like on a serious note, Joe.
2: Yes, the privilege.
1: Mulloba wetse tantotse tsoke tsoke mtau. 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Now, for me personally, I have like a different one. Like look at time. Many people never even know it. Oh, you just stole your time. Or sing it and I go blind. Or sing it and I go blind. And when it comes to pets, they can also steal a heart, eh? And also, I don't know, maybe I'm going to get into trouble for this one. Please do not quote PCFM. Please do not quote Tabi. Quote me. Kabuna. People's income as tax. People's income as tax. Ah, but how tabu. And maybe they cannot go to return me. I've got so many friends from Malekhetu. Let me just leave it there. Have a lovely one.
2: Thank you, too.
1: All right. So, yeah, guys, that's what we're talking about. What is the easiest thing to steal? Can trouble be,
3: hey. Don't look away. I mean you. Yes, you. How's your business going? Not too good, perhaps? Or it could be doing better. We have a solution for you that works like magic. Now listen very carefully. Come advertise with the best. 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

0: coming up next on Office Politics, we're talking how to become an effective, active listener. Like how to listen deeply and actively. Because when you listen, you're giving your full attention to someone or, you know, something who's making a sound. Are you interested in becoming an active listener who can so deeply listen that your coworkers and staff feel fortunate to have you as a colleague? You can with deliberate practice and more experience. Well, in deep or active listening, which are words used to describe the most effective listening styles, the listener exhibits certain powerful listening behaviors. When you give your undivided attention to another person or activity, you're deeply listening to whatever they are attempting to communicate. And this listening is perceived by the other person as respectful and caring. And it's also perceived by the person you're listening to as evidence that you're really hearing and understanding what the person is trying to communicate. You heard? Yeah. I mean, you all want to learn to actively and deeply listen because these skills will help you become an effective business communicator. And you can't become a great verbal communicator without the second half of the listening equation. Active listening, strongly embraced. Right. So coming up in a short while, ladies and gentlemen, we're talking how to become an effective, active listener. How to become an effective, active listener. Otherwise, we said we're talking, ladies and gentlemen, right? Yes, of course. What is the easiest thing to steal? What is the easiest thing to steal? Otherwise, coming up next, how to become an active, deep listener.
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0: It is your station of choice for over 2 decades indeed, hanging with the funk on a proper Thursday. It's old school Thursday. And so we said we're talking, guys, and today I want to find out from you straight up, like, what is the easiest thing to steal? Yes. Alright. So, guys, we said we're talking here today on office politics. How to become an effective, active listener. Well, first things first, you got to understand what constitutes active or deep listening. In deep or active listening, the person who is the listener conveys to the person whom he or she is listening to their deepest respect. And this is conveyed through a serious effort to focus on and concentrate on the words and the meaning that the person who is communicating with them is trying to convey. In deep or active listening, the listener asks questions that probe and focus on understanding and clarifying the meaning of what the communicator is trying to convey. The listener does not spend the time formulating an answer or response to the speaker's communication in their minds while the other person is actually speaking to them. And yes, of course, the listener focuses his or her mind and full attention on the words and meaning of the person communicating as observed and heard through, such components of speaking as their words, their tone of voice, nonverbal facial expressions, body language, examples, and speaking speed. The goal of active listening is shared meaning in which the listener and the person communicating are in agreement about the message that was conveyed from one to the other. Okay. Well, this does not mean that you agree with the speaker. It's just that you are absolutely certain that you understand the message they were attempting to convey. In deep or active listening, the listener provides to the person attempting to communicate affirming body language, murmured agreement words, and other sounds and actions that help the person communicating feel heard out and listened to. For example, you can nod your head and smile, yeah, I understand, and use other methods of providing feedback as you listen. Of course, you got to eliminate listening bad habits to become an effective, active listener. It is easy to fall into bad listening habits in the daily busy that you experience at work. Casual conversations and interaction with your everyday co-workers can lead to an informality that does not support active listening. And of course, let's look at a couple of common listening bad habits that will prevent you from becoming the most effective communicator. Like if an employee repeatedly raises the same issues or points of view to you, as an active listener, the fundamental problem to consider is that the employee is repeating himself because he doesn't feel you are hearing him. So take a look at your active listening habits to see if you are exhibiting the needed listening behaviors that will communicate to the employee that you really are listening and hearing and understanding them. So don't try to pay partial attention to a colleague or staff member. I mean, you insult the person and you'll never fully comprehend their position or need. When an employee or coworker approaches you for advice, inspiration, feedback, or a discussion, listen to understand what the individual needs from you. I mean, if you can't fully attend to the staff person at that minute for any reason, it's better to reschedule the conversation. If you are, for example, on your way to a meeting, struggling with a deadline, trying to leave early, or experiencing any other distraction, it is better to make an appointment when you can really listen to the person. In the worst case scenario, if you only partially listen, the employee, Kaboyon. Like, they walk away feeling that you don't care about their concern. It is far better to reschedule the discussion when you have time to listen with your active and deep attention. So, Ganawa, oh, thank you. I'm really distracted by my 3 p.m. deadline on the current project. Can we get together tomorrow morning at 9 so that I can listen and fully understand your concerns? And, of course, don't do something else. Listen with your full attention directed towards understanding what your coworker or staff member needs from you. I mean, many managers, especially, are used to helping, you know, people solve problems that, their first course of action is to begin brainstorming solutions and giving advice. Maybe the employee just needs a listening ear. I mean, your best approach is to listen actively and deeply. Ask questions for clarification to make sure that you understand exactly what the employee is trying to communicate. And when you believe you do, then and only then, ask the person what they would like from you. And trust this, they usually know. And often, they breathe a sigh of relief and say, thank you so much for just listening. It is exactly what I needed. I don't need you to do anything else. Now, as we wrap it up, ladies and gentlemen, we're talking today about, you know, deep and effective listening. You can become a more effective, active listener if you pay attention to these main bad listening habits. And with repeated practice, you can eliminate your bad habits and become a great active listener. And these changes will make you an effective business communicator. Your colleagues and reporting staff members will benefit from your deliberate practice. That was Office Politics for today, ladies and gentlemen. We check out another one again next week on a Monday, right? Hey, you're hanging with the funk. It is the 3rd of September, 2026. I can see you in Iowa. One of the Tubana le Bushoko kapa bayinan le bapelanga buku wabakelel. Anagwe. Ayayayay, this was till the bed. This so till a bed. Can't take a more now. Let you go and look. I get see the Nigeria. Eh? That's why lady the halo kwa na kau bizo masla. Ah yeah. Can't take a more now. This so till a bed. Kau blel. Thank you, Sister Bettina. I see you watching, my guy. Kavalenja, my winja, painkiller, Matsuso. Thank you very much as well. And shout out to everybody right there that's always, you know, checking up on me on Facebook. We just go live every now and then on Office Politics. Straight up, straight up. Otherwise, we're going to take a musical break. A khutla o yona ka tla tla setse re qoqa ya re tswela pele ka yana taba e ke itseng re ke re qoqa ka yona nna lo wena ke itse na, what is the easiest thing to steal? Ke ntwe bo bebe ha holo ho utsweha ko re o ka reng la a ga o tshela ba re la ba itat ba

0: call for the longest time was more like, yo, bruh, is that Akon? Yeah. Yenze voice ya Akon. Yenze voice ya Akon indeed. Welcome to the second lap of the show. It is called The Fuse. 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Oh yeah, by the way, a lot of you guys have come across the t-shirts that we wear as staff members, and a couple of more listeners by Limbatla by Pumanela Tsona. So I saw there's a special. 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Okay, share better. I saw there's a special. How are you keep something? I saw a beanie, I saw a bottle, I saw a flask, and I'm like, hey, that's very nice. Can I buy another one? Now we got to touch it in there. We take it to sauna for tooth lip. Ne, I'm not. Baba ngarata maganda strate muna. Hell, I'm for to some first keeper says a PC. I'm like, hell, bra. They are there is what they are rich. Has study politics kitchen.
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2: away, away, away, away, away, away, away, away, away, away, away, away, away, away, away, away, away, away, away, away, away, away, away, away, away, away, away, away, away, away, away, away, away, 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away, away, away, away, away, away, away, away, away, away, away, away, away, away, away, away, away, away, away, away, away, away, away, away, away, away, away, away, away, away, away, away, away, away, away, away, away, away, away, away, away, away, away, away, away, away, away, away, away, away, away, away, away, away, away, away, away, away, away, away, away, away, away, away, away, away, 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
1: All right, before we get into what we call the Funky Friday, in fact, it's the Throwback Thursday set. Quickly, let me go through what you guys are saying on the socials right here. On Facebook, I saw Bogus Moleleki, Arafela, Dipereki, see Master Hoofs, Arachelatama Futsana in the name of Bible and magic prophecy. 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
1: 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Let's get straight into the Throwback Thursday sets.

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All right. No, ladies and gentlemen, it's been great hanging with you today on this show. And yeah, we'll do this again tomorrow between 1 and 4 p.m. on a Funky Friday. All right. On Facebook page, yeah, PCFM, I got to give a big shout to Itabele Malela, Mafupu Tabane, Bongani Motabotabo, Mokwaba Tsusane, Tovi Mohono, Rapelam Ralenkwane, Taukesi, Sis Virginia, Dipoto, Yan Tribe, Mushana Disantempoko, Mahauma Soka, Kikrotman 99, my girl right there, Mbappe. Yeah, my love. Sophie Nkomo, Malebo Pure, Matsidiso Judah. Shout out to you guys. I also saw you right there. Well, with this, I gotta say, enough hate. Spread some love. The Funk Master representing K1 Buttons. Kadi 5, Mukabelo, Lekonupo Batu. In the voice of the late Abutitsidiso speech, Malombo Matela. I support Orlando Pirates. We out.

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0: Okay. Hashtag the mention afternoon drive. Mamelo PCFM. I came to see Emma Shumama Betty Lomotsolomo. 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

62009566620956. 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

0: station. 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
1: Sorry, my bless. 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Hi, DJ Boots. My man of PCFM. I guess now, how are we going to run a competition? I better feel it. I will play. But I'll say 10 days. 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I tend it. 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I'm let's go. Chapeau, John, my boomza. You my metric 95.6. A killing. 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My beta. Wale bakaniye. Baka juju. Omang happy meleza orefela. Happy Throwback Thursday. Kima meza hamunati. Ka www.pcfm.co.ls. Kisi fele maseko. Kama naka Protea Clan. Alebo wasfele.
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1: 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E mwa difisha tse monate manetse ke di ratang radio What's on Your Mind. 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
6: On the 7th November 2026, let's praise the Lord with Tumim Kokstad, Omega Kuno, Khetang Konis. Sipho Makhabane, Minister Spokes, Rurisa Motsamai, Lebona Mosite, Nontando Hlophe, Kgahliso Mphephoka, Masisilia Asen Paul, Ngadwene Christ Ambassadors, and the host, Rurisang Tandikiso. Phase 2 tickets from 1st of July to the 15th of October. General 300 Maluti, VIP 1200 Maluti. Phase 3 tickets from the 15th of October. General 350 Maluti, VIP 1500 Maluti, 380 Maluti at the gate. 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Gates open at 12 p.m. and the show starts at 3 p.m. I'm coming.
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1: Hashtag the Mansion Afternoon Drive. I'm a member of PCFM. I came to also in my show about it. Let me tell you, I'm a Sense tlo bana go hema mere PCFM ya go kontetsetse ho 21216655 5 5 5 5 5 5 5 5 5 5 5 5 5 5 5 5 5 5 5 5 5 5 5 5 5 5 5 5 5 5 5 5 5 5 5 5 5 5 5 5 5 5 5 5 5 5 5 5 5 5 5 5 5 5 5 5 5 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5 5 5 5 5 5 5 5 5 5 5 5 5 5 5 5 5 5 5 5 5 5 5 5 5 5 5 5 5 5 5 5 5 anything on your mind. I guess even now we're able to chat to a game, or to a game, or to a bit to a game, or magadi to a game. What's happening? What's on your mind? Happy throw. Okay. Happy throwback Thursday, my bomzam. Ke o mametse online. Ke le Limpopo mona. Ke Andreas Mokone wa Leribe. Shout out to www.pcfm.co.ls. We see you. Now I'm happy meletsa ore kam fuleni. 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How many to be young? 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I can Hi, community. 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That is what we pay. 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
9: Hola, hola, my boom boom. 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
1: a ke na hello national anthem we can talk as one fellow so go wi fetola mpa ke re ke ya bona tsena ke tsa stadium mo tswang letsena m No. Okay. It's a throwback Thursday, old school Thursday. My little PC FM. I came to say my shama mabe deep in hohora ya bone. 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Gang said it's in Kelo Lunya home, Mamera PCFM 212-1-9956, Silla plus 2665-9956, 6200-9956, Senkatele.

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0: 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Salva to Babalan, but yeah, no. A tutor and another one in a piece of a miller?
2: Okay, I'm on a
0: game. Eh, who see you on a pee?
2: I'm just looking in the little of the alone.
0: Oh, go see him. Bagani.
2: A little of the.
0: No, Bagani, listen.
2: I
0: look at the hotel. I'm going to talk about it. I'm going to talk about it. I'm going to
2: talk
0: about it. I'm going to talk about it. I'm going
2: to talk about it. I'm going
0: to talk about it. I'm
2: going to talk about it. I'm going to talk about it. I'm going to talk about it. I'm going
0: Hey, I'm packing some people now. It's in Kilibet. It's meta. We don't know what to do. We're going to
2: have to fail. How about we fail? No,
0: I'm sorry.
2: A tla tla ya tito re dira re bua ha matanya na botswa le nna nngwe. 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
0: hlo. No.
2: Ya me a reng jali o se ke se ditse ka motabo State House.
0: State House.
2: State House.
0: Hey, okay.
2: And out of the taverna and the quick pick up and be here telling me the police thing. How not the Hatton Qua? Shall he put away who we keep put on Okana? Tabatam Futa who Molawa shall not do to give a man. Bawanaji, hearing a hatted and a home qua, it had a Molaw. We are Mapolisan that is the Kavana. Me, what I could tell you, I say, you got to lay a saying girl.
0: No.
2: Bane ha sa ka tla ina ya ho etsa ho itse
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0: I don't know what to do.
2: Oh, but you put them back with low boots, sharp. Hey, Mapon, hey, who to Maponessa, Hanover, you wait till you look about the band that I bought.
0: Oh,
2: hey, Jolly, can you teach me? I hate it. I hate it. I hate it. I hate it. I hate it. I hate it. I hate it. I hate it. I hate it. I hate it. I hate it. I hate it. I hate it. I hate it. I hate it. I hate it. I hate it. I hate it. I hate it. I hate it. I hate it. I hate it. I hate it. I hate it. I hate it. I hate it. I hate it. I hate it. I hate it. I hate it. I hate it. I hate it. I hate it. I hate it. I hate it. I hate it. I hate it. I hate it. I hate it. I hate it. I hate it. I hate it. I hate it. I hate it. I hate it. I hate it. I hate it. I hate it. I hate it. I hate it. I hate it. I hate it. I hate it. I hate it. I hate it. I hate it. I hate it. I hate it. I hate it
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2: 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Messi. Goal goes into the back of the net. 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And come on, Villiers.
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1: I'm coming home. DJ Boots and my boom boom. Monday to Thursday, 3 to 6 p.m. Let's go home. The Mansion Afternoon Drive. 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

0: batla fela re fitisa mabenkele mamelo PCFM re tseba bona gona e be re kopana le mme Matshepang ka tsela mofuta ofeng. 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
0: Hashtag the Mission Afternoon Drive. 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
0: Hashtag The Mansion Afternoon Drive, a throwback Thursday. What's wrong with the... Samali Mabumza. I'm at a PCFM. 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

0: Bye. 021-995-6-655-556. 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Sharp out, sharp. All right, my little piece of Reba Pala Savata got 4+1 in Pinay. 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Yeah.
1: It's time for 5 to 5.
0: Hey, Mamedi, how you send Kamihala? You want to let some Kabonga to the Nakwe say live? Thank you, thank you, thank you. Damabusa, Amakhurtman, Amapupo, featuring So Cute.

0: Thank you, Mabumza, and good afternoon. The Disaster Management Authority will host a two-day workshop in Mokgotlong from Tuesday next week to prepare for the forecasted El Nino event. The Accelerating Sustainable and Clean Energy Transformation Ascend project in Lesotho, in collaboration with the Ministry of Energy, is set to strengthen the national electricity supply, particularly in rural regions. In international news, as a new academic year begins in the Democratic Republic of Congo, schools are enforcing strict hygiene measures to protect students against a deadly, rapidly spreading Ebola outbreak. In other news, two World Food Programme's 8 trucks transporting food to Kadugli have been destroyed in an air attack outside Dealing in the South Godafan state. More details at 6:30.
1: Mamela PCFM ha mo lebo e tebello jane ka dihlohotsa ditabatsa hora ya bohlano ke metsotso e medifela ga faletse hora ina ya bohlano mo gahlelo ke wa boraro e bile e le wa ho etela wa the mention 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I'll tell you no any chair. 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Harry Tibet. I'm coming home.
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0: 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Chef chef PC.
2: Hey Mabunza.
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0: What's up?
2: Yeah.
0: Hello, potato.
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4: 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It's set down the 12-1 plan with under 15 remaining. And Clement Villiers.
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8: Number one right back. Yama Paganilla, Fred Mulu, Chetty, but Mino, Baba Rajon. 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I'm going to teach a fellow.
0: No, mama, I guess I'll let Papa do it.
8: All right, Mabumza. Negisha, we do Papa do it. What else of us in us are Milford FC Simonati?
0: Safi Tansin.
8: Hi, Simonati. But I say to Hassan on Leon Perez, but I say to Hassan on Lee, Mamu Sandown, Simon Bani, Banabanale, 7 points. 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
8: Hey, Kada.
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10: 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Oh, let's see. Oh, goes into the back of the net. It's set down the 12-first plan with under 15 remaining. And come on, brilliant.
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12: PCFM le le motsi tsang gone go du bo tshabela le masero du memela pitiki e tla tshwarela St Paul Primary bo tabothe go tloha ka hora ya le shume hoseng go isa ya bo hlano mantsibuya hey lamba 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

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The 70s are done right now. Ring about after one ring about Selela. The mention afternoon drive. Hey, mention afternoon drive in the next little copper and a hello moment. Otherwise, Harukopan Hosani 7 to 10 with the PCFM event top 40 hits countdown. 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

bona DJ Kona Force ke PC le tseding eno ke ausma sentle ore PC. 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Aid Mabone, kill it to the beat.

0: It is 30 minutes after 6 o'clock. 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Good evening. The Chair of the National Assembly's Committee of Chairpersons, Mr. Mokgotu Magalanyane, says an investigation must be conducted to determine how 365 children died at the Queen Momahado Memorial Hospital. This came to light before the Public Accounts Committee, PAC, during ongoing investigations regarding which doctors and other staff members are required to register legally with the Lesotho Medical, Dental and Pharmacy Council to ensure that they are certified to practice legally. The explanation provided is that 36 doctors and staff members failed to comply with the law, including the president of the council, Dr. Makamule Lidimo. When questioned by the committee, Dr. Lidimo said that he did so intentionally. The committee concluded that he must repay the salary he received during the months he worked without proper certification. Dr. Murakisane Ramafikeng said while investigating certain doctors, the ministry transferred them to other hospitals to help them evade scrutiny. He added that the majority of doctors currently practicing are working illegally. PAC's chairperson, Matabana Lempane Letsie, also showed that some of the actively practicing doctors are refugees, making it unclear what circumstances they fled from in their home countries. The Disaster Management Authority will host a two-day workshop in Mokgotlong from Tuesday next week to prepare for the forecasted El Nino event. Organized through the ICOV 2 project, the sessions will focus on climate information sharing, early warning systems, and updating district action plans. The district disaster manager, Panrandeni, says the initiative aims to strengthen district coordination, improve monitoring, and integrate food security, nutrition, and gender considerations into emergency response efforts. Pano has called on all members of the district disaster management team to attend, stressing that their participation is critical for effective planning and implementation ahead of the expected weather conditions. The Accelerating Sustainable and Clean Energy Transformation, ASEN project in Lesotho, in collaboration with the Ministry of Energy, is set to strengthen the national electricity supply, particularly in rural regions. The initiative aligns with the government's goal to achieve universal electricity access for every Mosotho by 2030. Speaking at the meeting in Maseru today, project coordinator Mr. Leloko Mohuswane said an estimated $40 million will be allocated to the project. Mohuswane said 8 of the country's 10 districts will benefit, extending power access to approximately 27,000 households in rural and peri-urban areas. So far, 15 target households have been identified. Project specialist Mr. Lelatsa Makhamani said that the World Bank funded project was officially registered in November 2023 and began implementation in May. The rollout is scheduled to start at the end of this month. And in international news, as a new academic year begins in the Democratic Republic of Congo, schools are enforcing strict hygiene measures to protect students against a deadly, rapidly spreading Ebola outbreak. Teachers and administrators have set up hand-washing stations and strictly prohibited physical contact, including handshakes and shared meals, to curb transmission in overcrowded classrooms. The preventative measure comes as the official death toll from the outbreak, which is nearly 3,000 people. Parents and community leaders are urging strict adherence to safety protocols, warning that mass student populations pose a critical risk. UNICEF is currently assisting Congolese authorities with preventative measures in schools, though containment efforts remain severely challenged by the lack of an approved vaccine or targeted treatment. And lastly, two World Food Programme's aid trucks transporting food to Kadugli have been destroyed in an air attack outside Dilling in the South Kordofan state. The UN agency condemned the strike, stating the vehicles were clearly marked and carrying over 50 metric tons of food. The agency noted that this is the eighth aerial attack to damage its operations in Sudan this year. Humanitarian group agency lawyers also denounced the targeting of aid, calling for an immediate independent investigation and warning that blockades combined with severe drought and worsening the country's severe hunger crisis. Both organizations asked all warring factions in Sudan's ongoing civil war to abide by international law, respect civilian access to aid, and ensure the safety of relief workers. This marks the end of the news bulletin. 10 more news coming up in Sesotho at 15 minutes past 7.
1: Yeah, ne?
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2: 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King Star 320 hash.
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0: Don't look away. 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
0: 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We will hit the ground running. 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Obama, either I get cut off with a young guy, the man Yale Louis and business plan, Dawna, Tina, hey, Kenya, Hibisu, Cassibo, the Fintech Talakai. 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That's our team. 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
4: Kala 27 Lwetse 2026 PCFM le dingwetse tsa ngone go du bo tshabela le maseru du memela pitiki e tla tshwarela St Paul Primary botabute go tloha ka hora ya le shume hoseng go isa ya bohlano mantsibuya hey lamba sadie divini tsa letsatsi tla ba kubu le saule wa sono FC yona e tla ba magodi hlaswa Bitike! 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

0: Hey, don't look away. I mean you. Yes, you. How's your business going? Not too good, perhaps? Or it could be doing better. We have a solution for you that works like magic. Now, listen very carefully. 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It's time for your business to thrive. 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
2: 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Okay. We are about to do a full frequency sweep.

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0: Ijala tabena mo mamedi ke PCFM your pulse our beat ke nale manya mametsinga lokae ka leqhubile feng ho jwang 21219956 21219956 le plus 2665956 plus 2665956 ntse ke khutla mo mamedi ke pheta ke re a 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
1: Bobby McFerrin, Emanati Momedi, if it's don't worry, be happy, keep with McFerrin. Yeah, Piloman and Aganquile, Bob Marley, no woman, no cry, who PCFM. To be missing a Shumefella Momedi, Halibido Horing and Shumela Mutsudum, Horing and Shumela Mutsudum, got Lokana Mahasalonga Latalang hashtag, Throwbacks the song request, truly how he could go and baking and out living, give you and then a pinaina, kiona, a kid's happen. Pine na ke yona e ke ngela ho ka ba hwathwe di tla tla dipina ena yona ke yona ya ka ke yemeng ka yona mona PCFM.

Elton John, Nagita, Minumana Nelly Chicky Tita, Abba, Minumana to PCFM, Gamish, Minumana to PCFM, Matora, Kalish, Minumuzulum, Kinakojala, Kano hashtag throwback Thursday song request. Go when I keep you more, Bidi Pinayo, you battle and keep you Pinayo and Lele, Ako Okoquizemo, Ako Pinya Playmoon, who cook a nine, a Kaita aim, Kinakojala, more made, keep you Pino at a Wapa Leo, now killing on a baking, Please play Kenny Latimore if you could see. Okay. All right, we'll see how we'll later. 6200 9956. Kangola voice note. The Mahalawa Hawa Mele Hili. 2121 9956. 2121 9956. The plus 2665 9956. And I'll say Kenny Latimore if you could see. Okay, if you could see you through my eyes. Okay. All right. Okay, the long happy more medical maramo 2121 9956 plus 2665 9956. Now let's have a snow to us 6200 9956. You go on a long hashtag throwback Thursday song request. I fell a little bit more me. Have fell a little bit more me. Or in your shame, was really munche out of mana circle check again at the link. Yo, bullil. Of mana circle check. It's too late. Till I me now.

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Pilumanagan Kile Kenny Latimore, if you could see you through my eyes, Hakadlika Dolly Parton, it's too late. Hankam Hashalo Bidi Blog at the low hashtag throwback. There's the song request baking inner. It's too late by Dolly Parton ke mathaba ka lower voltage like selile ke dumela o khotsofetse e ke dumela mo teng o khotsofetse makatwa wa ka ke leboha letse mo ngo re drowning by Backstreet Boys ke quasi ke quasi ka monaka MZ ke le wena quasi ka monaka MZ busupo monati noti. Yes, kanga mahlala o bedi bile lo qetela mmomo di hebekeng ena # throwback those the song requests. Yeah, bona bona ntotsa bona di chaka njani fela so far so good we utlwa rena bo mmedi ya matha ya thella fela. Yeah, Natalie Cole from the album Good to Be Back, Rest of the Night. 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

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Ene bitswa Lean on Me ke Michael Bolton.

0: Eke Sade, Nebisa, the sweetest, the taboo, Beloman and Kile Michael Bolton, lean on me, who PCFM, to be a Mr. Singh, Le Shimele Mr. Betty, Hector Rohana, Eke Kibone, Liza Wana, Liza Wana. Wish. Oh, but to people, I'm going to go back and get a little bit of a whistle. It's a fit.
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0: Ke le ba shema ga tjwa ba ka mo re PCFM ha re le ke happy hashtag throwback Thursday song request re ke ngetla ntle re ke wetetsa kana kwa gatse ba di bapala ka ofela mo mamedi ke tsebo di bona le ka ofela kana kwa ke. All right, mo re PCFM ke le bo wa bule bona tjwa ba lwana that's nyela bile bona tjwa ba lwana baking ena ke le bo ha wentse nako re bile mmoho he mo mamedi hashtag your pulse our beat ka bana be ke 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Bye. Good night.

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This is DJ Lee, your piano queen, and you're now listening to DJ Tato, aka Tato with Scoopo. Enjoy.

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0: 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But you feel it.
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lele kodade wethu nomfo wethu mhlaba jikelele koko konke abakwenzayo mabacine mandla akwenze bakwenzisise kakhulukazi mabuloko abakuthandayo.